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Alongside a range of great tracks from the 1950s, we do play quite a few pieces of music which are indeed light music. 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Hope you enjoy the ones we choose. This is Boom Light.

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3: 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Motorbikes aren't in your way. They're on their way. 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So use your mirrors. 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

That's really music, isn't it? We do receive a few inquiries about the tracks we choose for you on Boomlight. 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
1: This is John Kettley with a Boom forecast on another hot day, and 32 degrees is still possible across parts of Wales and the West Country. Largely dry and warm almost everywhere, despite a brisk breeze in from the northeast.

wanna be hugged, squeezed, mugged, teased. Stuff like that there. I wanna be petted, spooned, honeymooned. Stuff like that there.

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I want some leaping and some chasing and some weeping and some pacing and some stuff like that there. And when I get a certain thing,

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1: The home of beautiful, easy listening and all your 50s favorites. This is Boom Light. Yeah.

Hope you enjoyed that. More from our pile of records with music from the 1950s. The 50s to me mean The Goon Show, Cinerama, and Toasting Crumpets by an Open Fire. You're with Boom Light.

0: This is Boomlight, proud purveyor of music proper to the United Kingdom. 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
1: 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By 1979, it was sold off, marking the end of the brand's presence on the British High Street. High Street History.
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hand in hand with a guy, and you walk all alone. 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
1: This is John Kettley with a Boom forecast on another hot day, and 32 degrees is still possible across parts of Wales and the West Country. Largely dry and warm almost everywhere, despite a brisk breeze in from the northeast. Beautiful.

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Isn't it great to hear music as fine as that? 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It's really fascinating. You're with Boom Light.

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1: This is John Kettley with a Boom forecast on another hot day, and 32 degrees is still possible across parts of Wales and the West Country. Largely dry and warm almost everywhere, despite a brisk breeze in from the northeast.

It's a little bit like rummaging around a dusty old record shop here at Boom, isn't it? And there's nothing wrong with that. Hopefully, we'll stumble across a few of your old favourites. This is Boom Light.

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Trevor's dropped us a note from County Down in Northern Ireland via our website to say, loving Boom Light. Great music, great memories, and long may you remain. And don't stop keeping going, whatever you do. Well, Trevor, we rather hope we're going to be around for many years to come. So thanks for your encouragement.

0: 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Back when a 5K deposit got you on the property ladder. 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Last seen in 1996. Mortgages on Lloyd's. 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

Just wonderful to listen to, isn't it? Now, we appreciate times are tough at the moment. So we smiled when we received an email from Mike in Walsall, who said, "You've reduced my energy bill." He said he doesn't watch television anymore. He just has boom light on.

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1: This is John Kettley with a Boom forecast on another hot day, and 32 degrees is still possible across parts of Wales and the West Country. Largely dry and warm almost everywhere, despite a brisk breeze in from the northeast.

Here at Boomlight, we proudly play the best in easy listening and all your 50s favourites. And the 1950s was a time of change in popular music. Remember when skiffle came out of trad jazz and rhythm and blues became rock and roll? All this while crooners, film musicals and novelty records sold by the millions. We have a whole hour of 50s music for you every evening from Sunday to Friday. That's at 5 o'clock. And we just had to call it 50s at 5.

You're listening to Boomlight, playing all those great tracks, many of them from the 1950s. The 50s, of course, was the era when records started to go around at 45 rather than 78. Some turntables even had 16, although those records were quite rare, often spoken word. Hope you enjoyed that one.

words mean I am a truthful man from the land of the palm trees. And before dying, I want to share these poems of my soul. My poems are soft green. My poems are also flaming crimson. My poems are like a wounded fawn seeking refuge in the forest. The last verse says, Con los pobres de la tierra. With the poor people of this earth, I want to share my fate. The streams of the mountains bleed.

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Raindrops on roses and whiskers on kittens, bright copper kettles and warm woolen mittens, brown paper packages tied up with strings. These are a few of my favorite things. Cream-colored ponies and crisp apple strudels, doorbells and sleigh bells and schnitzel with noodles, wild geese that fly with the moon on their wings. These are a few of my favorite things. Girls in white dresses with blue satin sashes, snowflakes that stand

When we say we're the home of beautiful, easy listening and all your 50s favourites, that's what we mean. This is Boom Light. Of course, if you're ever in the mood for more 60s and 70s and something just a touch livelier, then we have no objection if you'd like to switch over to our big sister station, Boom Radio. You can find that just as you found Boom Light. But Boom Radio is also available on DAB across much of the UK. So you can probably tune in on the move. Right, back to business now.

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One listener has written to us to say how refreshing it is to listen to all the old favourites and a few almost forgotten songs. You never know where the next song is going to take you back. A happy or a bittersweet memory, perhaps. It's all in the music on Boom Light. 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
1: This is John Kettley with a Boom forecast on another hot day, and 32 degrees is still possible across parts of Wales and the West Country. Largely dry and warm almost everywhere, despite a brisk breeze in from the northeast.

It's true, the decade of the 50s saw a huge shift in musical styles, and we really try to reflect that here on Boom Light. Of course, alongside some beautiful easy tracks and those great standards too.

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1: Afternoons were made to relax. Let Fran Godfrey keep you company with music and a smile from her home in the Chilterns. 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

swore that you had taught me everything from A to Z, with nearly an omission in between. Well, I will tell you what, you obviously forgot. That's how a ruler rules a queen. And what of teaching me by turning me to animal and bird, from beaver to the smallest bobolink?

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And did I not say, Merlin, what if that chap were I? And did he not give counsel and say, what was it now? My mind's a wall. Oh yes, by Jove.

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Do I threaten or cajole or plead? 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

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I don't understand you. But no matter, Merlin told me once, never be too disturbed if you don't understand what a woman is thinking. They don't do it very often. But what do you do while they're doing it? How to handle a woman? Mark me well, and I'll tell you, sir.

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1: 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Thank you for joining us, and please do us the great favour of spreading the word, won't you? Tell your friends about the station and show them how to find us too.

if I didn't care. Honey child, more than words can say. If I didn't care, would I feel this way? Darling, if this isn't love, then why do I thrill so much? And what is it that makes my head go round and round while my heart just stands still so much? If I did.

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This is Boomlight. One increasing challenge in today's world is the number of different scams there are. It's always important to stay cautious. The Citizens Advice Bureau recommends that we should be on our guard if any offer seems too good to be true. There's never any harm in pausing to check that people are who they say they are.

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1: This is John Kettley with a Boom forecast on another hot day, and 32 degrees is still possible across parts of Wales and the West Country. Largely dry and warm almost everywhere, despite a brisk breeze in from the northeast.

This is Boom Light. Good morning. May I remind you that currently across on our sister station, Boom Radio, you can hear the friendly voice of Graham Dean. He'll be with you until 10 with news on the hour, today's weather forecast, and a blend of music that's a little different from here, principally from the 1960s and 1970s. 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Mom.

0: That's the sort of music we're proud to play. This is Boom Light. By the way, if you have a friend who may enjoy the sort of music we play, do us a favour and let them know about the station, won't you? And if you can, show them how to find us too. More music in just a second.
1: 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She will.
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You're listening to Boom Light. We've had a few emails about those wonderful old 78 discs. Sometimes there are cases where you still have them, but have nothing to play them on anymore, as that old gramophone stopped working a long time ago. And changing the needle before each play is a bit of a faff. Do let us know the name of that disc, and who knows, maybe play it for you here on Boom Light.

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1: This is John Kettley with a Boom forecast on another hot day, and 32 degrees is still possible across parts of Wales and the West Country. Largely dry and warm almost everywhere, despite a brisk breeze in from the northeast.

0: Perhaps, perhaps, perhaps, perhaps, perhaps, perhaps, perhaps, perhaps.
1: That's the sort of record we really love to play here. 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

0: This is Boom Light. And now the week's long-range weather forecast from John Kettley.
1: Well, it has been wonderful to see a whole fortnight of hot weather for the Wimbledon Championships, but I did feel sorry for the spectators from time to time, with intense sunshine baking the centre court. Thankfully, a cooling breeze has developed of late, and high pressure is now bringing a big improvement in fortunes for Scotland. And that continues in the coming week too. But where has the rain gone? As far as Monday's concerned, well, the heat continues across southern England and Wales, with temperatures hitting 27 to 32 degrees. Perhaps a little bit lower, 25 degrees in Newmarket, 23 degrees this afternoon around Darlington and Fort William. But the windbreak could still be handy, with a fairly brisk wind coming in off the North Sea. Northern France has now seen a few thundery showers developing, and they could run into the Channel Islands and southwest England during Monday night into Tuesday. But many places are still going to be dry and quite hot in the shelter of this breeze. By Wednesday, we'll probably see a few more thundery showers breaking forward into southern Ireland, across other parts of southwest England, along the south coast. But generally speaking, it's staying very much the same. Some pretty high temperatures too, 25 to 33 on the whole. Just a refreshing breeze again along strips of the east coast. Now for Thursday, we'll probably see a bit more cloud developing more widely across southern Britain, and thundery showers will start to break out a little bit more. But that doesn't mean to say you're going to get downpours, because it's still hit and miss to a large degree. Some places will miss all the rain, other places may well catch some pretty serious downpours with a risk of local flooding. But the trend continues, with low pressure developing across the south out of northern France, and the further south you are, the more likely to see some thunderstorms in the coming few days. Not much change in temperature. We're still looking towards 25 to 30 degrees even by the end of the week. More cloud at times, more thundery showers breaking forward and extending that little bit further north up into Scotland and Northern Ireland by the time we reach next weekend. The threat of some more significant rain is always most likely across parts of South and West Wales and parts of South West England, where temperatures will remain around 30 degrees, further north nearer to 22 to 28 degrees as we go through the weekend. Still some pretty good holiday weather to come in the following week as well. But I just wonder, is there going to be a sting in the tail? This is John Kettley for Boom Radio.

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2: Good morning, it's Mike Wire. Yes, lead vocalist and creative force John Anderson and the Band of Geeks will perform at Nottingham's Royal Concert Hall on September the 13th. The blues band legend Dave Kelly and original Manfred's lead singer Paul Jones bring their acoustic duo performance to Ripley Live on the 29th of August. Rick Astley, The Lightning Seeds and Heather Small at Ludlow Castle, Shropshire on the 24th of July.
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1: This is John Kettley with a Boom forecast on another hot day, and 32 degrees is still possible across parts of Wales and the West Country. Largely dry and warm almost everywhere, despite a brisk breeze in from the northeast.
2: Derek Webster. Boom.

Lena Horne and the song she performed in the 1943 film Stormy Weather. Completely at odds, of course, with John Ketley's weather forecast for the day. I always get up very early, and I was out and about an hour ago, went out into the garden, and it was refreshingly cool. So it does pay to get up early in the morning, I think. Welcome on in. This is the Boomlight Coffee Morning. Derek Webster playing the records and drinking lots of coffee and just enjoying the morning, really. Hope you're going to put the kettle on and join me with a good old sing-along right now with Jerry Vale.

Yeah, there's nothing like a good old sing-along first thing in the morning, but with the windows open on a hot day, it's likely to annoy the neighbours. I shall be popular around here. Good morning from Boomlight. It's Bobby Gentry.

Yes, lots of rah rah rah going on this morning at Boomlight. Les Baxter and Melod and Al Martino, Somewhere My Love. And here's a song that came out, a record that came out on the Decca record label in 1949.

Both Sides were good. It's a 78, of course. It was released on Decca. The other side of this record was Blueberry Hill by Louis Armstrong. The A side featured Louis singing this with the Cy Oliver Orchestra.

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3: All right, here it is. Yay, top, awful. 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
1: Gracie Fields, yes. Tea is also served on the Boom Light Coffee Morning. Webster with you till midday. And at high noon, Fran Godfrey.
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1: Tommy Steele from the 1958 film The Duke Wore Jeans. Anyone remember seeing that film? It starred Tommy Steele. The song was written by Lionel Bart with a bit of help from Tommy Steele himself and Mike Pratt, who went on to play Jeff Randall in the television series Randall and Hopkirk Deceased. There's a bit of trivia if you're looking for some. And before that, Peggy Lee was singing about Mr. Wonderful. So many great songs to play for you this morning. Sometimes it's difficult to know where to start. We have a huge jukebox here on Boom Light. Here's one of them. And that idea that somebody who gets hold of the jukebox and dominates it for a while and puts on all the sad songs, Olivia Newton-John.

0: gently playing the nylon-stringed guitar. Earl Clue, a musician who's influenced by George Benson, Chet Atkins, the Brazilian sound of guitarists such as João Gilberto and Louis Bonfá, amongst many others. Wonderful sound he creates. Talking of the telly and telly trivia, as we were a few minutes ago, a TV theme you may remember is on the way next.
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Della Reese, whatever Lola wants, Lola can have, by the sound of it. And before that, from the television series Champion the Wonder Horse, which was initially broadcast in the mid-1950s, but was repeated widely on BBC throughout the 60s, the 70s, and even the 80s, Champion the Wonder Horse theme, sung by Frankie Lane. Now, here's someone I always like to feature on the Boom Light Coffee Morning. It's one of this country's finest singers, and we started playing his records when I began getting requests to hear him from you, listeners to Boom Light. With Stanley Black and the orchestra from 1948, the voice of Denny Dennis.

0: Charlie Coons, the American pianist who settled here in the 1930s and became very popular on radio and record, especially with those albums of medleys of songs we all know, like that one, Charlie Coons, and I'll Walk Alone. 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

Ray Charles Singers, the Ray Charles of Charles Raymond Offenbach, and Jim Reeves before that with one of his signature songs. Here's a song from one of the Elvis movies. This one came out in the summer of 1961. It was called Wild in the Country, and he plays a young man who injures his brother in a fight, and he's placed on probation and sent to live with his uncle, and he's assigned a counsellor, played by Hope Lange, who recognises his talent for writing, encouraging him to pursue a literary future. Of course, he falls in love with Hope Lange, and who wouldn't, and ends up going wild in the country.

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1: This is John Kettley with a Boom forecast on another hot day, and 32 degrees is still possible across parts of Wales and the West Country. Largely dry and warm almost everywhere, despite a brisk breeze in from the northeast.
2: Derek!

Buddy Holly, good morning. You're listening to Boomlight, home of beautiful, easy listening and all your 50s favourites. Derek Webster putting the records on and pouring the coffee and enjoying the memories of the next couple of hours. Here's a record we like to feature on the coffee morning from the Andrews Sisters, I Can Dream.

his cliffness himself. Good old Cliff with a ballad. I do like him singing ballads, don't you? Here's one of the oldest songs on Boom Light this morning, composed around 1862, at a time when the popularity of songs would have been judged by the sale of music sheets. Just about everybody had a piano in the living room, and they would gather to sing parlour songs around. I think it was a tradition that continued well into the 1950s. I remember my parents, and they weren't particularly rich, but we had a piano in our house. This is one of the popular songs of 1862 that was written by Stephen Foster. Beautiful Dreamer, sung by Mandy Barnett.

0: The magnificent Mantovani and his orchestra, La Vie en Rose, here on the Boomlight Coffee Morning. It's a song that Eileen Connor suggested we play. She said, I heard you play this some time ago, and it always made me smile. Can you play it for my friend Kathy, who always joins me for morning coffee at my place? And we always have your programme on. I was telling her about this song, which made me giggle when I heard it. It's a 78 from 1949. From a singer and piano player by the name of Rose Murphy, and it's What Happens If You Call Up and Find the Line Busy.
1: I put a nickel

0: Bobby Darin with a song from the Duke Ellington songbook, and Rose Murphy with a busy line. You're listening to Boom Light. Good morning. Derek Webster playing the records. Hope you're well.
1: 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Asda emerged from a group of dairy farmers and the Asquith family's butcher business, founded as Associated Dairies and Farm Stores in 1949 in West Yorkshire. In the early 60s, Peter and Fred opened a self-service supermarket inspired by trips to the US. They merged with Associated Dairies in 65, creating the portmanteau name Asda. It then acquired GEM and Allied Carpets. High Street History.
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1: Derek Webster on Boom Lights.

Laverne Baker and Joe Brown singing and playing ukulele and a song, I'll See You in My Dreams, that he performed at the George Harrison tribute concert. George Harrison was a big fan of playing the old ukulele. I hope you had a good weekend and everything, and perhaps got out and enjoyed the sunshine, or, as I was doing, try to find the part in the garden where there's shade. We always find something to moan about, don't we? Oh, it's too hot, it's too sunny. Relaxing and taking it easy. Listening to Boom Lights with a love song from Dan Hill.

0: I can just sense that sea spray, can't you? Frank Chatsfield and the orchestra from a 1964 LP of his called Beyond the Sea, which is full of sea-sounding songs like that one, Ebb Tide, and Dan Hill with Sometimes When We Touch. Music for a summer's day on Boom Light. Good morning.
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0: Marty Wilde, who had a hit with that record in the summer of 1958. Fast forward to today, still performing live. He was at the Blackpool Tower Ballroom on the 11th of July this month. And on the 19th, he's at the Shrewsbury Theatre 7. Well worth catching before going on to perform in Leeds, Clacton on Sea, all over the place for the rest of the year. Do catch him on the road, Marty Wilde. And Chris Barber with Tilly Patterson before that, down by the riverside. Here's a song from an LP that came out in 1962 by the singer Sheila Jordan. It's an intimate affair, this one, on which she's joined by three musicians: Barry Galbraith on guitar, Steve Swallow on bass, and Denzel Dest on drums. Sheila Jordan.
1: Hey.

0: A perfect, beautiful record that one is. Another record that came to us in a summer, the summer of 1950. Nat King Cole's Mona Lisa. Boom Light. 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
2: Good morning, it's Mike Wire. Yes, lead vocalist and creative force John Anderson and the Band of Geeks will perform at Nottingham's Royal Concert Hall on September the 13th. The blues band legend Dave Kelly and original Manfred's lead singer Paul Jones bring their acoustic duo performance to Ripley Live on the 29th of August. Rick Astley, The Lightning Seeds and Heather Small at Ludlow Castle, Shropshire on the 24th of July.
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We're going to Kelman Choir and Jerry Lewis, the comedian, really letting it rip on that song, his version of Rockabye Baby with a Dixie melody. Sounds like he was really having fun singing that one. Feel free to join in and sing along with the songs, but bear in mind the windows might be open and you might frighten next door's animals, so beware. Always good to hear from you, by the way. My email address is derek@boomradio.co.uk, and your emails will find me here at Boom Light.

A song from the soundtrack of the Beatles film, Help. Well, it's getting on for our 11s. It's nearly 11 o'clock, so I don't know about you. I'm ready for another brew. My cup needs filling, so put the kettle on. Join me for our 11s. And to take us there, Johnny Mercer and the Pied Pipers.

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1: This is John Kettley with a Boom forecast on another hot day, and 32 degrees is still possible across parts of Wales and the West Country. Largely dry and warm almost everywhere, despite a brisk breeze in from the northeast. Derek Webster. Boom.

0: Andy Williams with a theme for a summer place, which just happens to be Boom Light, home of beautiful, easy listening and all your 50s favourites. Derek Webster with the coffee morning. My cup is full to the brim. The biscuit tin has been open. And away we go with another hour of music and memories. This is what happened when Frank Sinatra met Count Basie, who made three albums in the 1960s, including this one, arranged by Quincy Jones. It's a case of light the blue touch paper and stand back. Here they go.
1: Have the cool, clear,

Cyril Stapleton and his orchestra, and a record that did very well in America, in the American charts, and over here, where it reached number 18 in the British charts in 1956, the Italian theme from Cyril Stapleton. I was talking about Pat Boone. He has his own Facebook page, and he's very often chatting away and playing clips from his old television programs. Well worth following if you happen to be on Facebook. Here's one of his most notable records. It came out in 1961, in the summer of 61. It was a huge hit for Pat Boone. Quite a moody thing, actually. Moody River.

Stacey Kent, has a wonderful way with the old song standards, and she's in London this week on Thursday and Friday at the Cadogan Hall. I think one of the nights sold out, so if you want to go along and enjoy Stacey Kent, get your tickets very soon. It looks like a good night, good way to spend a summer's night at the Cadogan Hall in London. And Pat Boone with the Moody River. Let's get the old 1950s jukebox charged up, shall we? With an old Throtney bit. As we look for a record that came out in 1959, this was a big hit back in the summer of that year. It was just about everywhere. A big hit for Paul Anka.

0: Big Mama Thornton from 1952. A summertime hit came out in the summer of that year, as did Paul Anka's Put Your Head on My Shoulder from the summer of 1958. And if you love the 50s, don't forget every afternoon at 5 on Boom Light, we feature a whole hour of music from the 50s.
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0: 'Twas I who helped Aladdin find the cave that wasn't there. 'Twas I who made Rick Dittington turn round and then Lord Mayor. I've been the spirit of the flowers, the fairy daffodil. I've been the fairy of the wind and suffer from it still. In satin-covered ballet shoes, I toe-danced in the glen, beloved by all the children and run after by the men. No one could touch me at the splits, my splits were all the rage, until the night the woodman left his chopper on the stage.
1: Billy Cotton and his band featuring Elsie Carlisle, one of my favourite 78s. That one from 1934, complete with the sound of all of that frying bacon, which doesn't take away from it at all. And Rex Harrison from the film version of My Fair Lady. I've grown accustomed to her face. Nice to hear from you, by the way, and hello to Mike Rossiter, who emails from Northumberland. He says, here I am, sat here in Northumberland, awash with wave after wave of musical nostalgia. Beautiful music, sheer bliss, he says. Thank you very much indeed, Mike. Glad you're enjoying the music. More music from the movies now. Here's Gene Kelly.

0: Roberta Flack and Gene Kelly from the soundtrack of Singing in the Rain. 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

The Singers Unlimited and Ella singing in the sunshine. By the way, talking about Mike in Northumberland reminds me to say congratulations to the lovely Northumberland village of Bamborough, which has been named this country's best seaside destination. I've been there many times myself. They've been named that for the sixth consecutive year in which, and their annual survey of holiday makers, it topped the poll with an overall score of 84%, winning praise for the spectacular beach, seafront and scenery. Lovely, must go back there soon. So congratulations, Bamborough.

0: There you are, complete with high notes that will no doubt frighten the dog. Alma Cogan's in Jolly Good Company, and Arthur Prysock before that singing again here on Boom Light.
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one of the earliest recordings of that song from Jimmy Davis, 1940, and the Four Aces, A Woman in Love. I often talk about very first record player I ever owned, which was like a little case, and it only played 45s, and it was powered by a battery, a huge battery, and somebody gave me a load of records to play on it, and this is one of them. I even remember the record label. It was on the MGM record label. A song written by Nils Sedaka and Howard Greenfield for Connie Francis.

From the 1960 film Where the Boys Are, Connie Francis. Well, time for me to be away. Thank you so much for listening. If you're up late tonight, you never know, with the heat, you'll find me over on Boom Radio with a night ride from midnight and back here tomorrow morning at 9 for morning coffee on Boom Light. Frank Godfrey is on the way next. I'll leave you with General Lafayette and Angel in Blue. From me, Derek Webster, mind how you go, and let's talk again soon.

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1: It's a sunny and very warm day with some strong sunshine. A brisk easterly breeze will develop though with gustier conditions along the south coast. Highs of 28 degrees Celsius.
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0: Dinah Washington there on Boom Light. It's magic. No, it was Derek. Lovely, lovely Derek keeping us company with Coffee Time this morning, of course. Thank you, Derek. And it's our turn now. And we started the hour with Tony Bennett's 1965 cover of the song from Pickwick, the lyrics by Leslie Bricusse. It was originally sung on stage 1963 by, of course, the late, the great, the fabulous, the giggler, who was Harry Secombe. Now, Dino, it's Dean Martin. He's in the chapel in the moonlight.
1: How

Barbara Lewis, Hello Stranger. Slightly corny link, isn't it? There are no such things as strangers, only friends you haven't met yet. Not all that sure about that, what say you? It was Dean Martin before that in the chapel in the moonlight. It is boom light. It is Monday the 13th of July. Have you had a good weekend? Have you been enjoying the football or you're not taking any interest in it whatsoever? Anyway, well done England and happy, happy England supporters. And yes, I don't forget that not everybody is an England supporter, but if you are, I'm sure you're going to be extremely happy. And of course, we wish all the teams the very best of luck in the tournament.

0: written for the 1934 film Dames, the music Harry Warren and the lyrics Al Dubin. That was Carmen McRae and her lovely version of I Only Have Eyes For You, covered endlessly by everybody really who can sing. Before that, the High Lows and Misty, and it was the overture from South Pacific from Alfred Newman before that.
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Blossom dearie, put on a happy face. Yes, it might be a little pink, a little bit shiny, but the weather is apparently getting cooler as the week goes on. Come Wednesday, Thursday, might even be a little bit of rain at the end of the week as well, and the temperature's dropping from the 30s down to the mid and early 20s, which would suit us probably quite well, because that feels about right for summer, I think. We could put up with sort of 24-ish, can't we? 34-ish? Harder. Marvin Gaye, Before Blossom, to the ends of the earth, here on Boom Light. And now a lovely song from Ralph McTell.

0: Marion Montgomery, and Maybe in the Morning. It was Ralph McTell's hit Streets of London. Before that, here on Boom Live.
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And every task you undertake

Favourite bit, when she sings with the robin in the mirror. Love that bit, Dame Julie Andrews. A Spoonful of Sugar from Mary Poppins. Anthony Newley before that, and Why? Question as old as time. How would you like to win a new radio? The classic H4i from Pure. Why? 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Also has a very useful kitchen timer and a very lovely clear colour display. Oh, by the way, well done to our winners last month in June. It was Anne, it was Diane, it was Mark. So well done to all of you. 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Ba-dum.

0: 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It was Eddie Cochran before that. 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
2: Good afternoon. It's Mike Wire. Acclaimed American singer-songwriter Suzanne Vega performs her folk-inspired music at Kelvin Grove Bandstand Glasgow on the 28th of July. See Rolling Stones guitarist Ronnie Wood and his band in a rare non-stadium show at Kentish Town's O2 Forum on the 21st of August. You can see Jules Holland and his Rhythm and Blues Orchestra and special guests at New Theatre Peterborough on July the 24th.
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Billy Eckstine and Gigi. It was Peggy Lee before that. Now, Henry Mancini's Charade. Oh, what a film was that, from 1963. Starred one of my favourite actors ever, Cary Grant, of course, with Audrey Hepburn. Just wonderful. Often described as the best Hitchcock film Hitchcock never made.

And your Mancini and Charade, or Charade. Actually, on the television of the weekend was North by Northwest, another brilliant Cary Grant film, a great favourite of mine. To the top of the hour we go with Horst Jankowski.

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1: It's a sunny and very warm day with some strong sunshine. A brisk easterly breeze will develop though with gustier conditions along the south coast. Highs of 28 degrees Celsius.
0: Fran Godfrey on Boom Light.

Eartha Kitt and Darling, Je Vous Aime Beaucoup. Before that, Frank Sinatra and Witchcraft. Is it me or do those two songs go quite well together? Somehow they seem to. Witchcraft was the music by Cy Coleman and the lyrics by Carolyn Lee was recorded in 1957. And you just know, don't you, that it was arranged by the wonderful Nelson Riddle, who worked so much with Frank Sinatra. You're listening to Boom Light. I'm Fran, and it's lovely to have your company just after 1 o'clock this Monday afternoon. Hope that you had a good weekend, weekend, and that you're feeling fine this Sunday afternoon.

The Gershwin classic Embraceable You, recorded by Percy Faith in 1944. He actually also conducted a later version when he accompanied Dorothy Kirsten. That was in 1950. Before that, you heard Bobby Short and Let's Misbehave. Oh, really? What should we do then? What do you think?

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1: Nat King Cole, you're the cream in my coffee. It was Patti Page before that. Why don't you believe me? Talking about cream in my coffee, I recently had some lemon cake, like a lemon drizzle cake, you know, vegan, because I don't sort of have dairy stuff, vegan, and it contained tofu. Have you ever had a cake, a sponge cake made with tofu instead of the eggs and things? It is fabulous. Oh, it was lovely. So immediately, because I rushed home and started looking up recipes for a lemon drizzle cake with tofu, and I came across one, gave it a go over the weekend. I have to say, my friend, it was a storming success. Very, very good indeed. Although I said so, as shouldn't. But yeah, it really came out well. So have you ever baked cakes with tofu? Brilliant. So moist and velvety and just lovely. I think better than ones with eggs.
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That was recorded by Rosemary Clooney during her early years with Columbia. It was written in 1950 by Jack Rollins and Steve Nelson. They're the same duo who gave us Frosty the Snowman. And Rosemary Clooney did a lot of children's songs. She has that sort of voice that she can bend to a lot of things, but particularly has that sort of gentle, kind of almost mumsy sound to her. So, she records a lot of children's songs like Little Sally One Shoe, The Little Shoemaker, Betsy My Paper Doll, On the Good Ship Lollipop as well, and The Teddy Bear's Picnic. So yes, a lot of children's songs, Rosemary Clooney. It was Matt Monro before that. This is The Life. Katie Melua now.

0: It probably know them best for Cast Your Fate to the Wind. It was Sounds Orchestral, but that was their version in the 1960s on Something's Coming from West Side Story. Of course, Leonard Bernstein and Stephen Sondheim. Katie Melua before that, 9 Million Bicycles. Oh yes, tell Londoners about those. They're everywhere.
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down at Oz, Let There Be Love. Amen to that. And before that, Eddie Fisher, minor hit for him, actually. Didn't really trouble the charts at all. Turn Back the Hands of Time. He recorded that in 51. It was overshadowed, really, by the bigger hits that he had round about the same time, particularly Oh My Papa, 1953, which was his biggest number one, and also I'm Yours, Lady of Spain as well. Eddie Fisher, nice showcase, though, for his very fine voice. Talking of very fine voices, it's Perry. We love Perry.

0: Such a gorgeous piece of music, Rhapsody on a Theme of Paganini by Rachmaninoff, was played by Winifred Atwell. And it was Perry Como before that, Say You're Mine Again, here on Boom Live.
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1: It's a sunny and very warm day with some strong sunshine. A brisk easterly breeze will develop though with gustier conditions along the south coast. Highs of 28 degrees Celsius.
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from The King and I, of course. It was Marnie Nixon with the singing voice of Deborah Kerr, and Rex Thompson, who played her son Louis in the film I Whistle a Happy Tune. That's the way to feel better. Bobby Vinton before that with Blue Velvet here on Boom Light this Monday afternoon with me, Fran Godfrey. I haven't actually got any shoes on at the moment, I have to say, sitting in the studio with bare feet, obviously because of the warm weather. So I feel a bit sandy.

Mills Brothers and Count Basie, and release me before that sandy shore. Always something there to remind me. That was number one on the UK singles chart in 1954. Stayed on the chart for over 10 weeks. It was written by Burt Bacharach and Hal David and produced by Chris Andrews, who actually wrote many of Sandy's hits. And of course, you'll probably remember had a hit of his own, a big hit, number three in the UK with, can you remember, 1965? Yesterday Man. Well done, you. Top of the class.

0: Oh, such a lovely version of a song that I love anyway. It was Mario Lanza from A Carousel, If I Loved You. Nori Paramore before that on Wunderbar. And it was Bing Crosby, The Isle of Innisfree before that here on Boomlight.
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number 6 in 1967 for Des O'Connor and Careless Hands. And you can hardly ever think of Des O'Connor without thinking of Eric and Ernie, can you? And of course, Des's popularity absolutely surged after he appeared with Morecambe and Wise. On several occasions he appeared on their shows, didn't he? And each time teased absolutely mercilessly by them. Never bristled, never got cross, just leaned into it all. And of course, this is what the great British public loves. You see somebody being teased and taking it all on board and not minding, and you're in, aren't you? So yes, I mean, he had his own television show. All sorts of things came off the back, really, of people just suddenly deciding that Des O'Connor wasn't a crooner, but actually a jolly nice fellow and very, very funny. It's all down to Morecambe and Wise. Quite a few people's careers, I think, blossomed after they appeared on Eric and Ernie's shows.

0: Nina Simone, My Baby Just Cares For Me. And before that, the New Seekers with the song that started out as a cola commercial, I'd Like to Teach the World to Sing.
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Lita Rosa, Lullaby of Broadway. It was Dickie Valentine before that with Finger of Suspicion here on Boomlight. The end of this month, July the 30th, that sees the 60th anniversary of England's World Cup win. Who knows what is on the cards this year? But anyway, we're keeping our, you know, our powder dry, as it were. Anyway, we are going to be marking the occasion with a pop-up radio station just for that one day. Boom 66, that's what it's called. We'll celebrate all that was great about 1966, the music, the memories, and of course, the football. Special programmes from Boom's David Hamilton, pirate broadcaster Roger Day, who made his radio debut that year. Also, the sports broadcaster Gary Richardson will be chatting to some of his well-known friends about how they spent that remarkable day. You can find out more on the front page of the Boom website.

0: Aretha Franklin, Exactly Like You. 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Frankly, I'd rather be given something that didn't pull my fillings out, but that's just me being ungrateful, really.
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On Moonlight Bay, Andy Williams. Before that, here on Boomlight with Call Me Irresponsible. From the moonlight to the sun, don't let the sun catch you crying. And I know what you're thinking. You're thinking of Jerry and the Pacemakers, but no, you'd be wrong. This is the one by Jose Feliciano, first recorded in 1946. Jose recorded this in 1969. Completely different song. Let's hear it.

Jose Feliciano, don't let the sun catch you crying. Just about it from me. You have got the wonderful company of Les Smith in just a few minutes. I look forward to seeing you tomorrow from midday if you can make it. In the meantime, have a lovely rest of the day. Sending you lots of love, and Marty Webb.

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1: A few showers may push into southern coastal counties. Low cloud will build again across the east, but clear elsewhere. Lows this evening of 14 degrees Celsius.
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Isn't that perfect for this time of the day? The music of Oscar Peterson and The Shadow of Your Smile. Good afternoon. I hope you're enjoying the day and the weather. With it being a bit cooler now, it's just that bit easier to get around and actually do things, isn't it? This is Boom Light. I'm Les Smith with you for the rest of this afternoon till about 5 o'clock. And what I have for you is a feast of great songs by the stars of stage, screen and record. People like Johnny Mathis.

0: top actor, filmmaker, and for a while politician even. He was the mayor of Carmel by the Sea in California, and he was a pretty okay singer as well. Clint Eastwood, that was from an LP he made when he was the star of Rawhide in the early 60s. Don't fence me in.
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Malcolm Lockyer's orchestra, Let's Face the Music and Dance. And before that, we heard the Dells, a group that went on to have soul and disco hits years later. But back in the 50s, it was that doo-wop style they were known for. And that was a huge hit for them in the USA. Oh, what a night. Don't forget, if it is the 50s sounds that float your boat, get ready to embark at 5 o'clock this afternoon. We'll have our 50s at 5, a whole hour of music from that decade. It will float your boat and maybe make it rock a bit as well.

0: Just taking it easy through the afternoon here on Boom Light with Engelbert Humperdinck singing Too Beautiful to Last. And before that, Pat Suzuki and a song that was written by Rodgers and Hammerstein for the Broadway musical Flowerboat Song. I enjoy being a girl.
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Tony Bennett and a song about Emily. And before that, here on Boomlight, Edie Gourmet sang If He Walked Into My Life. Good afternoon. If you've just clicked us on, perhaps in the past couple of minutes, maybe you've had that special word with your smart speaker, followed by Play Boomlight. Don't forget also, if you have a DAB Plus radio, you'll find us on there as well in many cities across the UK. Here's Peter Grant now on Days Like These.

0: 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A summer breeze, as provided by Seals and Crofts.
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0: With all young chicks, you try to make a flash.
1: Nah, baby, it ain't like that, no.
0: But you're still my good for nothing, my sweet hunk of trash. Now when you stay out very late,

walking hand in hand with Jerry and the Pacemakers. And we heard Billie Holiday and Louis Armstrong with, an alternative term of endearment, My Sweet Hunk of Trash. Can you imagine putting that in a card to someone? Happy birthday to my sweet hunk of trash. I wonder how they would take it. Anyway, we have a quick weather update for you in a few more minutes here on Boomlight. But first, let's listen to Nancy Wilson with perhaps a far more suitable thing to write, I Wish You Love.

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1: A few showers may push into southern coastal counties. Low cloud will build again across the east, but it's clear elsewhere. A low this evening of 14 degrees Celsius.
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Platters, My Prayer. And Mel Torme was feeling at home amongst mountain greenery. Good afternoon, I'm Les Smith. Good to have your company, and I hope you're enjoying the music we've compiled for you this afternoon here on Boomlight. Variety, we've got all sorts lined up for you. Great tunes, golden memories, and stars like Frankie Vaughan.

0: The theme from The Odd Couple, which was a television series and a film, you might remember, with Jack Lemmon and Walter Matthau. Billy May and his orchestra. And before that, here on Boom Light, another big film theme hit by Lulu, To Sir With Love.
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Astro Gilberto, Agua de Beber. This is Boom Light. It's the 13th already today, and a big day in the history of Buckingham Palace, as Queen Victoria became the first reigning monarch to live in it at the age of just 18. The year was 1837. It had been built over 100 years earlier. It wasn't intended as a palace back then. It was the home of the Duke of Buckingham, hence the name, of course. And it was called Buckingham House originally.

0: Her first number one record, and there'd be plenty more, of course, Shirley Bassey in 1958 with As I Love You.
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Making Whoopee. That was Madeline Bell. And we heard the Four Aces with one of quite a few recordings at the time of Mr. Sandman. This is Boom Light, and I think we ought to mention Deline Macklin in Hastings. She's won £1,000 in the contest in our last Boom newsletter. And yes, there have been some great prizes given away over the months, and it's another good reason, really, to make sure you're signed up to receive our monthly newsletter. 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

0: Remember the film? It was a good one. It starred Dudley Moore as Arthur. That was the name of the film as well. And the song from it there by Christopher Cross. Arthur's theme, The Best That You Can Do. And before that, going right back to 1945 and America's Sweetheart, as they called her back then, Diana Durbin, singing Always.
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2: Good afternoon, it's Mike Wire. Acclaimed American singer-songwriter Suzanne Vega performs her folk-inspired music at Kelvin Grove Bandstand Glasgow on the 28th of July. See Rolling Stones guitarist Ronnie Wood and his band in a rare non-stadium show at Kentish Town's O2 Forum on the 21st of August. You can see Jules Holland and his Rhythm and Blues Orchestra and special guests at New Theatre Peterborough on July the 24th.
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She's what makes the Tower Pizza take a bow. She'll be yours for a day, then no matter what you say,

Petula Clark, Don't Sleep in the Subway, and Nat King Cole sang about Cappuccina. Well, thanks for your company this afternoon, and do stay with Boomlight. There's plenty more. Of course, we never switch off. You can join us anytime, day or night, for beautiful, easy listening and all your 50s favourites. Speaking of which, plenty of those on the way. We've got our 50s at 5 hour on the way. I'm going to leave you with Harry Nilsson singing As Time Goes By. From me, Les Smith, have a nice evening. Bye for now.

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1: A few showers may push into southern coastal counties. Low cloud will build again across the east, but it's clear elsewhere. A low this evening of 14 degrees Celsius.

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Never grumbles or fusses, always treats me right. 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
1: 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Our Derek doesn't. 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

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One was named Mulligan. 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

0: Stan Kenton had never seen such a thing in his life as three blind mice, so he wrote some music for the occasion. Theme for a trio of sightless rodents. 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
1: Ah, the music of the 1950s. Nothing quite like it. When I think of the 50s, I think of Hancock's Half Hour, Lyons Tea Houses, and those rather delicious packets of chicken noodle soup. 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

0: You're with Boom Light. 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It's time to put the kettle on and escape the troubles of the world for a while with Derek's very personal selection of beautiful, easy listening and all your 50s favourites.
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1: Mainly clear for most this evening, but a few showers may push into southern coastal counties. Low cloud will build again across the east, a low of 14 degrees Celsius.

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Just slip on a banana peel, the world's at your feet. 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

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Make 'em laugh, make 'em laugh, make 'em laugh.

Here at Boomlight, we've had several inquiries about our broadcasting times. Well, I'd like to remind you that we're always here, night and day. Not like the days when TV and radio would close down as the day ended. And then, of course, you'd turn off the telly and watch the little white dot fade gradually away. Mind you, we all

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1: 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Then you can just ask her to play Boom Light. She will.
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It's all too easy at this time of year to leave one of them open. 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

0: 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Click your seatbelt, because you're twice as likely to be killed or seriously injured if you don't think.
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1: Mainly clear for most this evening, but a few showers may push into southern coastal counties. Low cloud will build again across the east, a low of 14 degrees Celsius.

This is Boom Light, and may we issue a timely reminder about your smoke alarm. It's all very well having them, but we're urged to test them too, preferably once a month. Just press the button to see if it sounds, and whilst you're there, why not clean off any dust as well? Do stay safe.

Warmth returns to cold and poison into pain. It's such a shame, but who's to blame?

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0: Hope you enjoyed that. More from our pile of records with music from the 1950s. The 50s to me mean The Goon Show, Cinerama, and Toasting Crumpets by an Open Fire. You're with Boom Light.
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2: Good evening, I'm Mike Wire. Yes, lead vocalist and creative force John Anderson and the Band of Geeks will perform at Nottingham's Royal Concert Hall on September the 13th. The blues band legend Dave Kelly and original Manfred's lead singer Paul Jones bring their acoustic duo performance to Ripley Live on the 29th of August. Rick Astley, The Lightning Seeds and Heather Small at Ludlow Castle, Shropshire on the 24th of July.
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9: Maybe.

She was the happiest corpse I'd ever seen. 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
1: Mainly clear for most this evening, but a few showers may push into southern coastal counties. Low cloud will build again across the east, a low of 14 degrees Celsius.

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0: home. 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
2: A dry and sunny morning for most and feeling very warm towards the southeast. Cloud along the east coast will drift into the North Sea. Expect a high of 31 degrees Celsius.

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You can now hear us in many cities on your DAB Plus radio, if you have one. You should be able to find us on DAB Plus if you live in Birmingham, London, Bristol, Leeds, Newcastle, Liverpool, Cardiff, Glasgow, Edinburgh, Manchester, and Poole. 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

0: 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Gently mixed with those easy favourites and true standards, this is Boom Light.
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Boom Light, as we say, the home of beautiful, easy listening and all your 50s favourites.

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We play many different types of music here, some of the greatest songs of all time. You'll hear great orchestras, unforgettable voices, and magic moments from the stage and screen. So whenever you feel like escaping the stresses of the day, you can always find us here at Boomlight, the home of beautiful, easy listening and all your 50s favourites.

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1: A dry and sunny morning for most and feeling very warm towards the southeast. Cloud along the east coast will drift into the North Sea. Expect a high of 31 degrees Celsius.

Boom Light. That's us. Thanks for joining us today, and we hope we're playing some of the songs you've listened to over the years, and some records you may have had in your own collection. 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

0: It's true, the decade of the 50s saw a huge shift in musical styles, and we really try to reflect that here on Boom Light. Of course, alongside some beautiful, easy tracks and those great standards too.
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1: A dry and sunny morning for most and feeling very warm towards the southeast. Cloud along the east coast will drift into the North Sea. Expect a high of 31 degrees Celsius.

Hello, this is Boom Light. We've been with you now since August 2022, and thanks to you, we're still going strong, because you encouraged friends and family to listen, and even suggested songs you think we should play. So, thank

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Once you have these notes in your heads, you can sing a million different tunes by mixing them up, like this. So do la fa mi do re. Can you do that?

0: rummaging around a dusty old record shop here at Boom, isn't it? And there's nothing wrong with that. Hopefully we'll stumble across a few of your old favourites. This is Boom Light.
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4: 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Conjuring melt in your mouth. 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Melt into the moment with Aero's delicious peppermint bubbles. Aero, feel the bubbles melt.
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1: Did you ever see two Yankees part upon a foreign shore? 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

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Next time you're on social media, come and join in the conversation with us. Just find our page on Facebook. It's Boom Radio UK. Do come and say hello. 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
2: 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And here's Nikki, driving off for a morning coffee. You know the drill, Nikki. 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Whoever you meet, travel like you know them. 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
1: A dry and sunny morning for most and feeling very warm towards the southeast. Cloud along the east coast will drift into the North Sea. Expect a high of 31 degrees Celsius.

0: Daddy spread the gospel in Milwaukee, took his walkie-talkie to Rocky Ridge.
1: Blew his way to Canton, then to Scranton, till he landed under the Manhattan Bridge.
0: Daddy was a new sensation, got himself

Do you remember the days when it wasn't unusual to find a piano in the parlour or down at the pub? A time when folks would gather around it on special occasions and sing long into the night. Before the singles chart, the popularity of music was measured by the sales of sheet music for this reason. Well, we no longer have the piano, but you can still sing along to those old songs here on Boom Light, home of beautiful, easy listening and all your 50s favourites.

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It's good for us, so they say. In fact, research suggests it can actually help improve your breathing, posture, and muscle tension, and can even be effective in pain relief. And of course, it's pretty enjoyable too.

Sunday blues. Good morning, heartache. Here we go again. Good morning, heartache.

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We get lots of comments from listeners who like to sing along to our music. John from Hull says, "How refreshing and rousing. I found myself singing loud and proud and wondering what the neighbours are thinking." Oh, keep on singing, John. It's one way to spread the word about Boomlight, the home of beautiful, easy listening and all your 50s favourites.

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1: A dry and sunny morning for most and feeling very warm towards the southeast. Cloud along the east coast will drift into the North Sea. Expect a high of 31 degrees Celsius.